0: Hungry Like the Wolf by Duran Duran on the 80s at 8, a song that was released May of 1982 but never broke into North America until the music video got put on heavy rotation. They would finally chart in 1983. Speaking of 83, it was this day, May 19th, that comedian Michael Che of Saturday Night Live fame was born. He's 43. If you celebrate your birthday today, you share it with Pete Townshend of The Who, who turned 81, as well as this beloved fellow.
1: Excuse me. Pardon me, simpler. Physic, please. Thank you.
0: You might know him as Fezzik from The Princess Bride or the eighth wonder of the world, Andre the Giant. Born May 19th, 1946. Still missed today. Happy heavenly birthday to Andre and a happy birthday to you as we play Rick Astley and Together Forever.

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7: I'm Dana, here with all of the best concerts coming up soon. Have you gotten your Bruno Mars tickets yet? What are you waiting for? He's playing five shows at Rogers Stadium in Toronto starting May 23rd. Then we've got the iconic Anne Wilson of Heart coming to the Opera House in Toronto on May 30th, performing a lovely intimate show. And if you prefer your rock concerts bigger, you can always see the Guess Who at Scotiabank Arena in Toronto on May 30th instead, or you can catch them at TD Coliseum in Hamilton on June 1st. This June 4th, we've got Josh Groban and Jennifer Hudson, who will be serenading us at Scotiabank Arena in Toronto. And if you're a Luke Combs fan, he'll be coming to Rogers Stadium in Toronto on June 5th. Then we've got Mumford & Sons. They'll be playing and stomping their way into Rogers Stadium in Toronto on June 13th. And save your money for July, because we've got a ton of incredible shows from Lionel Richie and Earth, Wind & Fire, Santana and the Doobie Brothers, and Chicago and Styx. 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Just a hint, but we've got tickets to someone who'll have you singing all night long.
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Richard Huskisson on the 80s at 8 with Chilliwack and What You Gonna Do. There were a lot of people not certain what to do back in 1980 around this time because May 18th, 1980, Mount St. Helens erupted. It was a deadly event, made the mountain 1,300 feet shorter and a whole lot of people very nervous. It's still active today, although the last eruption was in 2008. Another interesting event happened May 19th, 1980. Ringo Starr and his future wife, actress Barbara Bach, were involved in a car crash less than half a mile from Mark Bolan was killed. Scary event that caused the couple to swear they would never spend more than a few days apart. Well, they're still together today. Ringo, by the way, had the car crushed into a compact cube and turned into a coffee table. I guess that's one way to handle the trauma. We'll play Martha and the Muffins out of 1980 for you up next. But first, it's Starship on the 80s at 8. We're building.

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Billie Jean by Michael Jackson on the 80s at 8. You know, that man had a great run with that album and that song. Thriller started the charts with The Girl Is Mine in November of 1982. From then, there were only 2 weeks that one song or another off of the album Thriller was on the charts, all the way until this day, May 19th, 1984, when the title track, Thriller, would finally fall off the charts, ending the streak. A champion-like run for the King of Pop. Speaking of champions, and another thing from this date in history, I feel like I would be remiss if I did not mention that this day, 1984, was also when the Great One would help the Edmonton Oilers to top the NHL. In the Stanley Cup Final, Northlands Coliseum, Edmonton, Wayne Gretzky scored twice as the Edmonton Oilers beat the New York Islanders 5-2 for a 4-1 series win, the Oilers' first ever Stanley Cup title. Now, from 1984, here's Huey Lewis in the News with Hit.

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It's Richard Huskisson on the 80s at 8 on your Tuesday night, playing a song from an album that came out this day in 1986. Peter Gabriel with Sledgehammer off his blockbuster album, So. A number one hit in Canada and the U.S., but somehow not in the U.K. It's a brilliant song to help close out the hour on such a remarkable date through the 1980s. I'll send you off with Paul Simon's funky track, You Can Call Me Al, and wish you a great rest of your night. If you'll excuse me, I'm going to go and watch The Princess Bride. The streetlights are on. 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
2: The sunny days are here. 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

0: 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Traffic check.
1: Stall on the QEW heading Niagara bound at North Shore. That's blocking the left lane. Otherwise, we have overnight work. Niagara bound and the QEW Burlington Skyway, two right lanes, and 403 westbound past Waterdown, two right lanes. They're blocked. Summer's coming in hot, so why not turn up the chill with Smirnoff Ice? Fresh new look, same OG flavor, 19 plus. Please enjoy responsibly. I'm Dan Dealey with Light 92 Morning Traffic.
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2: Coming up on Saturday, May 23rd, KW Oktoberfest presents the Waterloo Region Women's Expo. 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Happening at Marshall Hall in Binghamton's from 11 a.m. until 5, this occasion will feature engaging speakers, interactive workshops, and a showcase of women-led businesses. 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
3: Wish I could call you last night, try to make sure you're all right. I hate to know you feel alone. I find this picture on my phone, 5 hours so long. I wish you were back from Boston. I'm alone learning those lessons. You're out there

Southern Ontario's favorites. Good morning. That's Alessia Cara. Scars to your beautiful. It's 5:31. I'm Scott Fox. It is 13 outside, and today is going to be very different than it was yesterday. Today, it's going to clear up this morning. A little cloudy out there now. Our high today, 17. That's almost 20 degrees cooler than it was yesterday when we hit the high of about 36 with the humidity. So today is going to feel very different. The rain that we got yesterday, for the most part, we're done with it. There may be some scattered showers that you encounter, but it's probably behind us and we can look forward to a day, just one very different than yesterday. Although I'm thinking about my friends in southwestern Ontario. Looked like there were some pretty nasty storms that went through yesterday. Even reports of tornadoes. Now, Environment Canada hasn't confirm those yet, but when they do, we'll of course let you know right here on Light 92. What I'd like to do though is I'd like to hear from anybody who encountered that nasty weather yesterday. Did you spot a funnel cloud? Is there any serious damage on your property? I'd love to hear about that and do what I can to help. You can text me anytime this morning at 519-759-4212. That's 519-759-4212. Drums to get things going this morning. I feel it, Marky Mark. It's 5:32. This is Light 92, Southern Ontario's favorites. Good morning.

Your favorite getting together songs. You just want attention. Your favorite things are good songs. Because I'm happy. Clap along if you feel like a room without a roof. Your favorite it's over songs. Stay with me. Southern Ontario's favorites, Light 92.

she's really making a case for being this generation's Dionne Warwick, isn't she? Olivia Dean, so easy to fall in love. 20 to 6 now. Good morning. I'm Scott Fox. It's Wednesday, the 20th of May, 13 outside. And when you turn the computer on in the near future, something that you're very used to seeing is going to look a little bit different. For 25 years, whenever you've Googled something, it's looked the same. Google's making a change, though, to the search box. You know, when you go to the Google site, you type in things like, I don't know, how long does it cook to or take to cook chicken on the barbecue? Well, Google has decided that with their AI shift, they're going to overhaul the dimensions of the search bar for the first time since 2001. They're making the box a little bigger and they're making it a little more interactive so you can ask longer questions. You can also upload photos and videos and you can ask questions vocally if the microphone is enabled. You can also ask follow-up questions with the chatbot. For example, if you want to ask it, how long should I cook chicken? Maybe you want to add on to that, how long should I cook chicken? If I have the barbecue at this particular temperature. Google said that they aren't forcing AI on anybody, but it's a reality that it's here. So they're trying to make it a little easier to access. The AI thing, I know there's a lot of opposition to it, and I can totally see how this is going to go sideways. But for the stuff that I do on a day-to-day basis, I got to admit, I kind of love it. It makes things a heck of a lot easier. That change is coming to Google anytime now. This is

0: Well, not a bad way to start off a Wednesday. B-52's Love Shack. It's 5:49. Good morning. I'm Scott Fox. By the way, speaking of starting off the day, it's already Wednesday. I love these short work and school weeks. Oh, it's so good. 13 degrees right now as you head out the door. That's a lot cooler than this time yesterday. It is going to clear up this morning. Our high today is 17. Tomorrow it's going to be 14, and it's going to stay that way until at least Sunday. It was just a tease. Mother Nature did it to us again. She suckered us in with all kinds of thoughts about warm weather and summer, and then bam, pulled the rug out from underneath us again. So alas, it wasn't meant to be. We're not officially at summer yet, but nonetheless, at least we get to experience what spring feels like just a little bit. Again, the high today is about 17, 16 degrees, depending on where you're listening. 5:49 now. Stacy was back yesterday. However, she's off again today and tomorrow. So we're going to have Rob come in at 6 o'clock. He's going to do the news. Coming up after 6 o'clock, there's a whole bunch of different things on my radar today, including number ones. That's going to be a great addition. Some huge TV shows came to an end on the 20th of May. I'm going to run those down as part of number ones coming up at 7:40. We're also going to talk a little bit more about the expansion to the Island Airport in Toronto. The story is starting to unravel a little bit. Turns out it might not make as much money as they said it would. Yikes.
1: 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Traffic check.
0: I always feel like they're inaccurate with those numbers to begin with. And that'll segue great into a conversation about the World Cup. Lots to do today. Dan, how are the roads?
2: Stall is cleared in the QEW heading to Agrabah and North Shore, but we still have work on the 403 westbound approaching Waterdown. The two right lanes are blocked. That means the Burlington Skyway work has wrapped up this morning. It's the all-weather drive main event. 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I'm Dan Dealey with Light 92 Morning Traffic.
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0: That's Faber Drive when I'm with you at 6:09. Good morning. I'm Scott Fox. Yesterday, a sad day when it was officially confirmed the Snowbirds are getting grounded. Those are the planes that we see at the air show every single year. They do all the acrobatic tricks with some of the best pilots in the world from the Canadian Armed Forces. Here's the announcement yesterday.
1: Today marks a profound moment for the Royal Canadian Air Force, for 431 Air Demonstration Squadron, for the Snowbirds, past and present.

0: and for the Canadians across the country. For 55 extraordinary years, the Snowbirds Air Demonstration Team has delivered excellence in the skies and on the ground as ambassadors of the Royal Canadian Air Force. They have inspired generations of Canadians, have sparked dreams in young people who have watched precision, teamwork, and professionalism painted against a blue Canadian sky. The CT-114 Tudor fleet will retire after 63 years of operation, and 431 Air Demonstration Squadron, the Snowbirds, will be temporarily stood down following the conclusion of the 2026 show season. During this transition, our connection with Canadians will not lag. You will continue to see the RCAF across the country, though through aircraft and personnel participation in air shows, through our RCAF attractions team, through immersive virtual reality experiences, and other innovative performances that bring aviation to life in new ways.
1: Okay, that's it. The Snowbirds are being retired. I actually learned a lot about these Tudor jets yesterday in watching some of the various news conferences that were happening. And I'll play the Prime Minister for you in just a sec. Apparently, the Snowbirds are quite old. And I say that as a huge fan. I love going to air shows. And it's going to be sad to not see the Snowbirds because they really are a symbol of Canada. But they're pretty old. Apparently, it's getting pretty difficult to find parts for them. They were supposed to have been retrofitted so that they could keep flying until 2030. But apparently, that's just not feasible anymore with the parts shortage and just the cost of operating them. So they have ordered new ones. The new ones, not exactly the same. They're actually turboprop planes, not jets, but quite fast. And apparently, they can do a lot of the things that the Snowbirds could do. The problem is they won't be ready until sometime in the 2030s. Takes a while to get these things. I guess they don't keep them in inventory at the manufacturer. Here's what the Prime Minister had to say about this yesterday.
2: At a time when you're promoting national unity and pride and with all these announcements, why ground the Snowbirds for years instead of kind of keeping them afloat while you get the new planes?
3: A couple of things. First, I arrived with the situation with the Snowbirds, the planes, which had been, and I've, like many Canadians, have enjoyed the demonstrations of the Snowbirds over the years. It's absolutely extraordinary, and a source of pride, as you say, Rafi. We inherited a situation, or I inherited a situation, where the planes literally had come to the end of their lives. They were unique in many respects. They didn't have the parts and other things to safely fly, so they are. The Snowbirds will continue, and new planes are being commissioned and will arrive. So sometimes you inherit things that you move as fast as you can. At the center, I agree with the sentiment of your question. This is part of our heritage, like the musical ride.
1: Okay, well, anyway, this is going to be the last year for the Snowbirds, so I think that's going to make the upcoming air show for the CNE that much more special. End of an era. No more Snowbirds. Wonder if it would be a lucrative business to open up a business that just sells parts for Snowbirds. I feel like it could at least be in business for a few years. No. End of an era. 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

0: Southern Ontario's favorites. Brian Wilson, it's the Bare Naked Ladies, 20 after 6. In case you're wondering, gas prices did not change overnight. It's probably a good day to get gas, $1.92.9 on average once again. I'm Scott Fox, and still to come, I've got number ones at 7:40 and a whole bunch more as well. But I'd really like to hear from people in southwestern Ontario. Anybody who got hit by that crazy weather yesterday, it didn't get all the way into the GTHA. It was mainly a southwestern Ontario thing. But as I skimmed through Instagram this morning, I'm seeing funnel clouds and I'm seeing a lot of damage, big trees that are uprooted. If you were affected by the weather yesterday, can you shoot me a quick text and just let me know what happened? Did you spot a funnel cloud? 519-759-4212 is the number to reach me anytime this morning. How bad was it? Where were you? What did you see? Strange one. We were expecting storms in the GTA. I was getting nonstop alerts for thunderstorm watches and warnings and things like that. Never really came to be. In Burlington, where I live, it only rained for about 15 minutes, and then that was the end of it. And then just west, I'm seeing all kinds of damage, including trees uprooted and more. So if you were affected by that, just check in with me. Let me know how bad it was, and let me know that you're okay as well. If you need help, maybe call 911 first. But after that, then let me know. It's 6:21. Let's bring in Dan and find out how the roads are doing.
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0: How are we doing? Dan?
2: Well, it is heavy right now on the eastbound side of Nikola Tesla, or at least if you're heading toward the Burlington Skyway QEW on Nikola Tesla. Huge delays, and we have reports of a problem on the Skyway Bridge if you're heading on the downbound side. Can't quite see it on camera, but a good start at least on the 403 as well, the 401. Summer's coming in hot, so why not turn up the chill with Smirnoff Ice? Fresh, new look, same OG flavor, 19+. 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I'm Dan Dealey with Light 92 Morning Traffic.
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2. It is 13 outside to start off your Wednesday. That's the best part about these short work and school weeks as they fly by. Hump day already. Today we're celebrating a number of things. I don't know who needs to hear this, but it's National High Heels Day. Ladies, it's a day to go out and get yourself some new shoes. High Heels Day today. It's also National Rescue Dog Day. Ah, that's such an important one. It's World Bee Day, another one that it seems like every year that one gets more and more important as we learn more about what the bees actually do. It's National Quiche Day, if you like the quiche Lorraine, National Streaming Day, and it's also National Pick Strawberries Day. For the places that allow you to pick your own, if they're open right now, today might be a great day to get out and do it. Whatever you've got going on this Wednesday, the 20th of May, I hope it's a great one, and keep it right here on Light 92. Number Ones is coming up at 7:40. Here's Tegan and Sarah.

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0: Light 92, Southern Ontario's favorites. Today, it is going to be a fairly clear day. In fact, the sky is clearing out now. High 17, which is much cooler than it was yesterday. Tomorrow, and then right through the weekend, it's going to be about 14 degrees. So we were just getting teased a little bit with those really hot temperatures for the last couple of days. Back down to just below seasonal for the next few. If you had a lottery ticket for last night, you should totally check in. Somebody won $25 million. In fact, there were two winners that are each taking home $12,500 apiece. Oh, that's a pretty good Tuesday night, if I'm being honest.
1: Let's go, girls.
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1: Come on.
0: It's pretty good. 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

0: Delaney Jane on Light 92. Hey, if you're a fan of the new WNBA team in town, the Toronto Tempo, you should know that they're exceeding expectations greatly. They won again last night. Brittany Sykes had 31 points in the win, and Marina Mabry had 30 in the win. Very impressive for a new upstart franchise. They're doing fantastic. Rob is here for Stacy today. He's going to do news, weather, and sports coming up at 7 o'clock. This next one is for anybody who's ever ordered something online, waited for their package to arrive, and then just shook their head and wondered, why did they do it like that? I've got a great example of why did they ship it like that. This video is going viral on Reels. It is about a man who placed an order for a number of pool noodles from Walmart. Pool noodles. You know, pool noodles, the ones that'll keep you floating? Well, he did get the pool noodles he ordered. But the way Walmart sent them is crazy. I'm going to play for you a little bit of the video he made with the FedEx driver when his shipment arrived.
1: So Walmart sent me one noodle in each box. Every one of those is one noodle. That's the dumbest thing I've ever seen in my life. We're like, what are my neighbors going to think, you know? Look, we're halfway unloaded. This is insane. And poor Ian, he just happened to be here. Look at him. Why?
2: How much was shipping?
1: It was free. But how stupid is that? Shipping's free, but you wasted all these boxes, this guy's time, all the fuel, and you sent me how many boxes are in here, bro?
2: 165.
1: 165 boxes. Just pull it out, open it. Why? What is the point of that?
0: It's true. This guy, I don't know why he ordered 165 pool noodles. I might ask a few questions about what's going on over there at that guy's place in his backyard. But aside from that, if you order 165 pool noodles from Walmart, they're going to send you 165 boxes. And it was free shipping. Some FedEx driver had to load up 165 boxes of pool noodles and ship them all to this guy's house and then unload them right then and there. 165. Let me ask you, at any point when the people that were packing and shipping that order, at any point do you think it crossed their mind, maybe we could put like 10 in one box? These are pool noodles. They don't take up a lot of room. Maybe we don't need a whole box for one pool noodle. Do you think it even crossed their mind, or did that seem totally normal to ship out 165 boxes? I'd love to be there for the meeting on that one. Anyway, quite the sight. If you get to see the video today, and chances are you might because our phones are always listening to us, and now I've talked about it, then check out the number of boxes because it is obnoxious.
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5: Toronto-bound QEW on the downbound side of the Burlington Skyway. We have a stalled vehicle blocking the left lane. A little busy if you're reaching the Burlington Skyway. Starting to fill up a bit on the East 403 heading down that mountain. It begins at 6 South. And once you get to Maine, it's open from there and won't find much in terms of volume delays till you reach Mississauga as you pass Aaron Mills Parkway in the East QEW. 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Learn more at jumpstart.canadiantire.ca. 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

down to this weekend when Bruno Mars plays Rogers Stadium in Toronto. Five shows. And it doesn't look like the weather is going to be great for any of them. Saturday is his first concert, and so far, the forecast for Saturday is rain and a high 14 degrees. Yikes. Oh, I feel for anybody who's going to that show. I know it would be so much better to have that one under nice, bright sunshine and warm temperatures, but doesn't look like the first few shows are going to be like that anyway. 10 after 7 now. Good morning. I'm Scott Fox. A few minutes ago, I was talking about the person who ordered a lot of pool noodles on the Walmart website. And what's interesting about that is when you order a pool noodle through the Walmart website, no matter how many you order, they'll send them to you individually packaged in a box. Now, this gentleman ordered 165 of them, and FedEx actually delivered 165 boxes to his house, all filled with pool noodles. And I wondered what I thought was the obvious question. What does anyone need 165 pool noodles for? What's going on over at this person's house? What's happening in their backyard? Fabrice sends in a text and points out, hey, there are some people that use pool noodles for packaging. For example, sometimes when you order frying pans, they may come wrapped in a pool noodle just to keep everything from being scratched. Okay, I admit I hadn't thought of that one. Good call. Thank you. I appreciate that. It's not some weird swimming operation. We're going to talk about Last Call and what it really should be coming up in just a few.

0: Amanda Marshall sitting on top of the world. Good morning. It's 19 minutes after 7 o'clock, down to 12 degrees. It's actually getting cooler out there. I'm Scott Fox, and yesterday, word came down from the province. We're extending bar hours for the World Cup.
1: FIFA World Cup 2026 is coming to Ontario, and we want fans to experience every moment of it. With games taking place in multiple time zones across North America, we're extending alcohol service hours to 4 a.m. from June the 11th to July the 19th, so fans can enjoy the games no matter what time they're happening. So make sure to gather, watch, and celebrate one of the greatest sporting events in the world, and let's all cheer on Team Canada.
0: No, that's enough, Doug. That's good. Okay, so we're extending the bar hours from 2 a.m. until 4 a.m. during the World Cup. And you just heard the Premier explain that the reason they're going to do that is because so many games are in different time zones. And as I look at the various time zones here in North America, there's only a three-hour difference. And, well, none of those games start at 1 a.m., so I don't know that that's necessarily going to be the big thing. It kind of feels like we mess with the last call hours here in Ontario a lot lately. Every time there's a big sporting event or something like that, they'll extend the hours. And I'm just kind of wondering, it's 2026. We're not really a 9-to-5 kind of society anymore. Everybody's working all different hours. We've got three shifts going at any given time. You know, people are done work sometimes at 5. Sometimes people are done at 11. Some people get done at 7 a.m. And I'm wondering, with so many people doing different things, and there are obviously a lot of people who like to go for a beer or a cocktail after a long day on the job, maybe we should just get rid of last call altogether. Could you get behind that? What do you think? Is it time to get rid of last call? Rather than constantly moving it every time the world is coming here for an event, maybe we should just get rid of last call and let bars and restaurants set their own hours. Something to think about if you want to weigh in on that. Maybe there's a bad idea here that I haven't thought of. By all means, shoot me a text, 519-759-4212. I have a friend who's a paramedic, and that paramedic occasionally gets done work at 7 a.m. And there's been a few times when he got home from work and said, wow, it was a rough one. He was doing chest compressions for hours and things like that. And it always bothered me that, you know, I can go for a beer after work. He can't. Nothing's open until at least 10 or 11 a.m. Is it time to get rid of last call and let bars and restaurants set their own hours? What do you think of that? Rather than always changing it every time there's a big sporting event. The news here is that last call is going to be at 4 a.m. once the World Cup begins. But is it time to make maybe a permanent change? Love to hear your thoughts on that or anything else that's on your mind for this beautiful Wednesday. It's the 20th of May and we've got number ones coming up.
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0: How are we doing out there, Dan?
3: So we have a power outage in the Waterdown area. If lights are out, please treat it as a four-way stop as we're looking at some heavy delays continuing over a Nikola Tesla heading toward the QEW. We do have some work over there. The Burlington Skyway, 403 eastbound, starting from 6 south. Expect slowdowns and now starting to fill up a bit through Burlington on the east QEW. It's Yellow Weather Drive main event. 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I'm Dan Dealey with Light 92 Morning Traffic.
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dangerous precedent if we're going to say that when you stutter, you're lying. That is Fifi Dobson and Stuttering. 7:33 now. Good morning. I'm Scott Fox. It's a high 17 today. All of this cloud cover is going to roll out. It should turn out to be a fairly bright afternoon. Tomorrow, it's going to be 14, and then it's only going to be 14 on Friday and Saturday as well. We basically got teased for the last number of days. Those hot temperatures to make it feel like summer. Just dipping our toe in. I think we're going to have to ease into this one slowly. Whether we like it or not, it seems like that's Mother Nature's plan anyway. Although southwestern Ontario, hearing reports of funnel clouds, and I'm seeing a fair bit of damage. If you got affected by that, I'd love to know what happened. Shoot me a text at 519-759-4212. Coming up in 6 minutes, number ones. That's the history, headlines, and big events that happened on May the 20th. I'll tell you all about it

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3: All right, time to get into the history of the 20th of May, and we'll start off with the birthdays. There's a number of them today, including a very good pop star. She's turning 45. Happy birthday to Rachel Platten.

Rachel. Also celebrating today, rapper Busta Rhymes is 54. NASCAR legend Tony Stewart is 55 today and turning 80. An absolute icon. Happy birthday, Cher.

0: 80 years old today. Happy birthday to Cher. As far as events that happened on the 20th of May are concerned, it was today in 1873. Long time ago, Levi Strauss and Jacob Davis received a U.S. patent for blue jeans that have copper rivets. It's the birthday of the modern day blue jeans. It was also today in 1874, just a year later, Levi's first jeans went on sale. Back in 1874, you could get a dozen of them for $13.50. Today is the anniversary of when America's Next Top Model premiered. And that was in 2003, by the way. And we lost a bunch of great shows on the 20th of May. Today in 1996, Fresh Prince of Bel-Air came to an end. Today in 97, Roseanne came to an end. Today in 2015, the final show for this guy.
1: All right, that's pretty much all I got. The only thing I have left to do for the last time on a television program, thank you and good night.
0: 11 years ago today, David Letterman signed off for the last time on his show. And one more, one of the most watched television finales in history. It was today in 1993. 93 million people were watching this.
2: Sorry, we're closed.
0: That was the final scene on the show Cheers. We also lost a bunch of great celebrities today. It was today in 1989, at the age of 42, we lost Gilda Radner after a battle with cancer. Today in 2011, Macho Man Randy Savage passed away. Today in 2012, Robin Gibb from the Bee Gees passed away. And 1 year ago today, on the anniversary of when the final episode of Cheers aired, today in 2025, we lost George Wendt. He played Norm on Cheers. If you need a little movie inspiration for tonight, Godzilla came out today in 1998. Pirates of the Caribbean on Stranger Tides came out today in 2011. And today in 1988, Willow. Nominated for 2 Oscars. That's a Ron Howard and George Lucas movie. It came out today in 1988. Now it's time for the number ones. Let's jump in, shall we? First up, we'll go back to 1954.
3: We're going to rock.

Today in 1954, Rock Around the Clock by Bill Haley and his Comets was released. Today in 1985, we got a brand new number one. And it was only number one for 1 week, but wow, has this song ever stood the test of time.

Simple Minds, Don't You Forget About Me went to number one 41 years ago today. Let's fast forward to 1989. Another new number one on the 20th of May.

Forever Your Girl went to number one today in 1989. If you were listening to the radio today in 1994, number one on the charts.

seventh and final week on top of the charts. Ace of Base, The Sign. Let's do one more. We'll go back 16 years to 2010. Usher, OMG, had been number one until a brand new release from Eminem.

Not Afraid went to number one on May the 20th, 2010. And there's always one song that I play in full. This one is pretty iconic. We're going to go back 15 years. Until the 20th of May, E.T. by Katy Perry had been number one on the charts. Until this new British singer came along and dropped a song that went right to the top of the charts. It's the number one anniversary for Adele, Rolling in the Deep on Light 92. There's-

0: 15 years ago today, that one went to number one, Adele, Rolling in the Deep. Good morning, 7:51 now. I'm Scott Fox. A lot of text messages coming in about Last Call. I asked a question, hey, is it time to just get rid of Last Call altogether? Let people just go out when they want to go out. I do have some great feedback on that. I'm going to get to that coming up after 8 o'clock. I was also asking, anybody in southwestern Ontario get hit by that storm yesterday? I'm seeing funnel clouds on social media. Seems like there's a lot of big trees that are uprooted. It looks like, and I'm not an expert. We'll have to wait for Environment Canada and their team to go through, but it looks like there was at least one tornado. This message here from Jack. Good morning, Scott. I'm here in Ingersoll. We had vicious wind and heavy rain go through around 6 o'clock last night. No damage that I've heard of here, but it was a nasty storm. Jack, thank you very much for that. I appreciate it. If anybody got hit real bad, I'd love to hear from you. First off, let me know how you're doing and let me know what the extent of the damage is just so we can start piecing this together. Quick break. We'll be back in just a few. And I've got your texts on Last Call after 8.
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3: If you happen to be taking the 407 eastbound, we have a crash past the 410 that's blocking the right lane, and it's a heavy go on the approach there, but it is slow on the northbound side of the Red Hill as you come off the eastbound link and up toward the QEW. It's the Skyway Bridge and Toronto-bound QEW really filling up this morning. 403 eastbound as well, approaching 6 south out to the junction and beyond. Jumpstart helps kids across Canada access sport and play so more kids can get into the game. Learn more at jumpstart.canadiantire.ca. I'm Dan Dealey with Light 92 Morning Traffic.
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That's Don't Call Me Baby from Light 92. It's 11 minutes after 8 o'clock. How you doing? I'm Scott Fox. Happening right now, if you visit our website, light92.ca, you're going to see Ed Sheeran's album pop up in different places on the site. 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And all you have to do is click on Ed's album. When you do, fill out the form because you could win Ed Sheeran tickets. In fact, it's a full night out to see Ed Sheeran at Rogers Center on August 21st. We're even going to get you to and from the show courtesy of Epic Limo. Light92.ca. Take a look for Ed's album. Click on it. I promise you, it could be worth it. I was asking a good question about Last Call earlier. Well, of course, I think it's a good question because I asked it. Let me phrase this a different way. Earlier, I was having a conversation with you about Last Call. The province has announced that they're going to extend the drinking hours during the World Cup to 4 a.m. And they say that's because there's games being played in different time zones. Now, keep in mind, all of the games are in North America. We're talking about a 3-hour swing max, and there's no games that start at 1 a.m. So I don't know that that's necessarily the problem, but I think the province thinks that there's going to be a big party happening, and they think extending the bar hours is a good idea. And it got me thinking yesterday, do we even need Last Call anymore? You know, I'm thinking about the number of people that work, for example, an overnight shift and the amount of people that enjoy going for a beer or a cocktail when they get done a tough day at work. Wouldn't it be fair if the bars were open pretty well anytime so that if somebody wants to after work go for a beverage, they could go? Maybe we should get rid of Last Call altogether. Good idea? Bad idea? Does this idea need some more refining? Let me read you a couple of text messages that have come in. This one from Carol. Scott, absolutely not. That's going to put more drinkers on the road. Are the buses and trains and transportation available that late? I know Ubers and taxis are, but what about closing time? Just my opinion. Okay, thank you very much, Carol. I appreciate that one. This one, no name included. The problem with the 4 a.m. is that the bartenders don't want to work that late. 2 o'clock is regular time. 3 o'clock is regular time. 4 a.m., that means they won't get home till after 6. Just my opinion from observing, but I'm not a bartender. Okay, thank you for that. This one from Gail. In regards to Last Call, I don't believe we should do that because you're going to encourage a lot of drinkers, and that means people will have to work all night to accommodate the drunks. I don't know. I'm seeing a few of these messages come in, and I'm thinking back to past changes that we've made. I remember people saying the same thing when Last Call moved from 1 a.m. to 2 a.m., that we were going to have a massive wave of impaired drivers, and, well, that never happened. They also said the same thing when they moved beer and wine into corner stores and gas stations. Again, we haven't really seen that, so maybe it's a bit of doom and gloom there, but either way, I appreciate it. Last one here from Clarence. I think that we should not worry about Last Call. We should worry about our healthcare system. My wife's been waiting since November for a back surgeon to call her. I think the province should focus on that instead of people drinking. Well, I don't think anyone's going to disagree with that, Clarence. Thank you very much. And here's hoping they can at least figure out how to do more than one thing at a time. The healthcare issue, oh, that's a problem. You hear it every day, every single day. It's 8:15, 12 outside. Today, nothing like yesterday. Yesterday, we got to 36 degrees with the humidity. Today, we're not getting above 17. That's a pretty substantial drop in 24 hours. Eric Carmen now. 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
2: The biggest hits, headlines, and fun facts about today. 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
3: Well, actually, it's not. That was at 7:40. That was the wrong thing. Yes, I played the wrong thing. Safety dance is the right thing. Here you go.

0: Southern Ontario's favorites. Men Without Hats. What it's called. It's 821. I'm Scott Fox. By the way, number ones came up inadvertently before that one, but it did. One of the things we're going to start doing is including a little bit more of number ones on our Instagram. If you're not already following us, it's real easy. Just open up Instagram, or the next time you're on it, follow Light Events Crew. And some of what I do on number ones at 740, you're going to start to see online very soon. It's 822.
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0: Seems like a bit of a rough one out there in certain areas. What's the latest, Dan?
2: The 407 eastbound past the 410 crash is blocking the right lane, but the north 410 ramp to the east 407 is now closed as they address this problem. Big delays around Hamilton, the 403, the QEW heading Toronto bound to the Skyway Bridge, a bit slow, and it's filling up on 85 northbound as well for the Tri-Cities. Jumpstart helps kids across Canada access sport and play so more kids can get into the game. Learn more at jumpstart.canadiantire.ca. I'm Dan Dealey with Light 92. Morning traffic.
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your favorite getting together songs. 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

8:32. That's Alex Warren and Ordinary at 8:32. I'm Scott Fox. It is 12 outside. Today, our high is only 17. Compare that to the 35, 36 degrees we got up to yesterday. Still getting a lot of text messages from southwestern Ontario. Nasty storms rolled through there yesterday. Seems like everybody is okay. That's good news. But there is some damage, and we're waiting to hear from Environment Canada on whether or not it was an actual tornado that touched down yesterday. For anyone thinking about getting themselves a new vehicle, one of the ones that I'm seeing more and more of these days is the Tesla Cybertruck. Seems like they're growing in popularity, and one of the things that I did not know about the Cybertruck is it has an interesting feature that's called Wade Mode. Now, I'm going to tell you all about Wade Mode and the charges one driver is facing so that you yourself don't end up in this scenario if you ever decide to get yourself a Cybertruck. Wade Mode is basically something that raises the vehicle's air suspension to a maximum height, and it pressurizes the high-voltage battery pack. That allows it to drive through shallow bodies of water like flooded roads or streams and things like that. It gives you about 32 inches of depth that you can drive through safely without ruining the battery and without being washed down the river. Wade Mode is something they have on the Cybertruck. Well, one person from Grapevine, Texas, decided, I want to try out the limits of Wade Mode. I want to see how far this thing can go. So he drove his truck right into a lake, intentionally. And yes, the Cybertruck became disabled. The Grapevine Fire Department helped pull the truck out of the lake. The driver, not just charged, he was arrested and taken to jail. He was charged with operation of a vehicle in a closed section of a park and lake. They also charged him with not having a valid boat registration and several other water safety equipment violations. The police say you should have known you can't drive your Cybertruck into the lake and use it like a boat. So for anyone who saw the Cybertruck and thought, Wade Mode, that's great. It's like having a truck and a boat all in one. The police would beg to differ. Then you're probably not going to want to do that. I can't believe they charged him with boating safety regulations. That's new. This

7:41. Good morning. It's still pretty cloudy and gray out there, but it is going to clear up, they assure us. 17 is going to be the high today. Only 12 right now to start off your Wednesday, but at least it's already Wednesday.

0: Light 92, Southern Ontario's favorites. That's the Cars, of course, at 8:48. Good morning. I'm Scott Fox. A little late here, but I do have a last-minute addition to today's food news, and it involves... It's debatable whether or not it's food, to be honest with you. It involves Jell-O. New Jell-O products. It's been a long time since we've had any innovation in the Jell-O department, so I'm here for this. New Jell-O products are swapping artificial colors for fruit juice. Kraft Heinz unveiled Jell-O Simply just yesterday. It's a line of pre-made gelatin that the company says is made with real fruit juice and has at least 25% less sugar than regular Jell-O. The company says they're going to expand the Jell-O Simply brand in August to also include pudding, yes please, and gelatin mixes as part of their broader transition to natural ingredients.
1: Light traffic check.
0: I'm here for it. Let's get all the natural ingredients and then guilt-free Jell-O and dessert on demand. That's what I'm here for. It's 8:49. How's it going out there, Dan?
2: This 407 crash eastbound past the 410, still blocking the right lane, and the north 410 ramp completely blocked from accessing the east 407. Best of luck to you if you use that route, as in Mississauga, things are really busy on the majors. And, of course, Hamilton really slow, 403 eastbound, starting at 6 south, the link, the Red Hill, the Skyway Bridge, all busy. And same thing in the Tri-Cities if you're coming off the split, going 85 northbound. Jumpstart helps kids across Canada access sport and place. More kids can get into the game. Learn more at jumpstart.canadiantire.ca. I'm Dan Dealey with Light 92 Morning Traffic.
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0: 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What a fun one today, friends. 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You could win Ed Sheeran tickets for Rogers Center this August, and we'll get you to and from in a limo from Epic Limousine. We've also got Anna Almeida coming up after 10 o'clock here on the radio. Dave Creelman will be on this afternoon for the drive home. He's got a brand new contest, by the way, at 5 o'clock, and tonight at 8. It's the 80s at 8. Richard will be here for that. Have yourself a great one. I'll catch you right back here in 21 hours.
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Walk Off the Earth. I'll be there on Light. It's Anne Almeida. Happy Wednesday. It is a short week for many, so get out there and enjoy your hump day. Mix of sun and cloud today. The temperature, my goodness, what a dip. It was so hot yesterday with that humidity. And then tonight, in some areas, there is a risk of frost. Mother Nature, what are you doing to us? Very much up and down. At least we can count on the gas gods consistently being expensive, obviously. And if you're looking for some sort of break today, well, the Dollar Drink Day menu is back at McDonald's, so you can treat yourself or somebody you love to a beverage for a dollar. And you can't find anything these days for a dollar, so there you go.

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0: Southern Ontario's favorites. 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

0: things that I've got.
1: Benson Boone, Beautiful Things on Light. Hey, it's Anna. Happy Wednesday. Sun and cloud today. High of 17. Clear tonight. Low of 2 with a risk of frost in some areas. Just blows my mind. This temperature up and down. Anyhow, tomorrow, sunny skies again. High of 15. So I'm very excited. As you know, I talk about the FIFA World Cup a lot on the show. We are less than a month away from it kicking off in Toronto, which is super exciting. But we now know how much Canada is expected to spend on the tournament. And that number is more than $1 billion. This according to a report from the Federal Budget Watchdog. And just over half of that spending will come from Toronto and Vancouver alone, with the federal government supplying the rest. So I just hope it makes as much money as they're planning, because $1 billion is no joke.

0: 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Paul got used to his squeaky sneakers.
1: They're collectors.
0: He also got used to his internet.
1: It was okay.
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1: OMG. 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

Katy Perry, last Friday night on Light. It's Anna. Well, it is the end of an era. It's official. The Snowbirds are retiring at the end of the season. The RCAF is grounding them until replacements arrive sometime in the 2030s. But there is still an opportunity to see them fly. You can see them over Ottawa on Canada Day. And their final performance will be on Canadian soil in the sky over Gatineau, Quebec in mid-September. And it's just sad. The Snowbirds, they've been entertaining crowds since 1971. And to them, we say thank you.

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0: Picking it up, loving, I'm living, so we turning up. Yeah.
1: Ariana Grande, No Tears Left to Cry on Light. It's Anna. And yes, okay, one grandmother, she may have just finished wiping her tears because she received a nice bill of $2,000 because her grandson actually managed to purchase add-ons when he was playing Roblox. So the game is free. You can download it and you can play it on your tablet or smartphone. So she let her grandson do just that, not realizing that he could actually purchase add-ons. And he purchased so many add-ons while he was playing the game that those accessories ended up charging her $2,000. So, yeah, obviously the little guy feels bad. He's only 8 years old. I don't think he realized how expensive and how much these add-ons would add up to. $2,000 is no joke. So the grandmother actually reached out to Roblox about the charges, explained the situation, and she was told, sorry, there are no refunds. So just let this be a lesson. Yes, they can play, but there are add-ons and they're not free. And you too, if you're not careful, you know, you could end up being charged $2,000. So let it be a lesson. That is why she's speaking out.

Bye Bye Bye on Light. It's Anna. Happy hump day to you. We are into wedding season. I love this time of year because I love seeing everybody's wedding day pics. I love seeing the dress that people choose, the tux, the venue, all of that. I think it's just such a special time for couples, and it's just so nice to really see their special day. One couple, though, from Wales are gaining a lot of attention, okay? So Ashley Stanley, she actually married her high school sweetheart in a vineyard in Wales, which sounds beautiful. What a great backdrop. But she wore a very non-traditional outfit when she walked down the aisle. Instead of wearing the white dress, she decided to wear a white robe, slippers, hair rollers, and she went makeup free. Why? Well, she said she wanted to show her husband what married life would be like. She says, I'll be in my pajamas most of my married life. This is how he sees me most of the time. So this is how I'm going to marry him. You do you, girl. And he didn't wear a tux either. He actually wore gym clothes and running shoes for the ceremony. Hey, that is really nice on the budget, though. Not having the white dress, doing the makeup, the hair, all of that. But yeah, I think it's just sweet. And now they're married and happy. And congratulations to them. Tonight.

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0: The decade of Rubik's Cubes, big hair, shoulder pads, and acid wash jeans brought us some of the greatest songs ever made. 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

Tate McRae, She's All I Want to Be on Light 92. Hey, it's Anna. And we've heard talks about people in the U.S. looking to get out of the country, moving away. And now we have an idea as to where they'd like to go and lay roots down. A new global study found that over 105,000 Americans search every year about moving over to Canada. Yes, right here, our country, making it the number one relocation destination for people in the U.S. And let's say they can't get into Canada. I hear they're trying to make that harder. Anyway, second place was New Zealand.

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Your favorite Things Are Good songs. Your favorite It's Over songs. Southern Ontario's favorites, Light 92.

Mariah Carey, Emotions on Light. Hey, it's Anna. A question for you. What's your bedtime routine like? Do you have multiple steps when it comes to your skincare? Do you have a silk pillowcase to sleep on because it's better for your skin? Do you wear a bonnet so your hair doesn't, of course, get tangled during the night? Like, what is your routine like? What do you do so you can have the best sleep possible? The reason I ask, sleep maxing. This is a thing. It is turning bedtime into a full-time wellness routine. It is called sleep maxing. You could be doing this. So people are now using sleep trackers, melt tape, blackout setups in their room, and supplements like magnesium for the perfect sleep. So you might be into this wellness routine and not even realizing that you too are sleep maxing. But hey, if you can get a good sleep and look refreshed, why the heck not? Just when I

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0: just as much.
1: Delaney Jane, Just As Much on Light 92. It's Ann Almeida. I always find it interesting how some drug smugglers think that they can get drugs across borders and get away with it. So Radar Online says a truck driver recently tried to enter the UK with 198 pounds worth of drugs totaling $8.4 million. So how did they try to get the drugs through the border? Well, the drugs were hidden inside Kim Kardashian's Skims underwear. I know that Skims is supposed to get you snatch if it's on a human body. I don't think it did the same when it came to the drugs. Anyways, the driver has now been sentenced to 13 and a half years for drug smuggling. And what a story now to tell while he sits around serving his time.

0: from Dundas Peak to Monarch Woods, this is Light 92.
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Unlight. It's Anna Almeida, and it is great to be with you. It's Wednesday, May 20th, and it is time for Lunchtime Trivia. I am your host, and today's question is this. 36% of people, all right, they say that they pretended to know how to do this. What do you think it is, all right? Again, the question is 36% of people say that they pretended to know how to do this. I giggle. What is it? You can text, you can call 519-759-4212. You can also post your answer up on our Facebook page and go to light92.ca. We have a nice portion dedicated to Lunchtime Trivia, so you can submit your answers there. Again, 36% of people, they say they pretended to know how to do this. What do you think it is? And I can't wait to hear what you have to say.

0: Man, that song is fantastic. Gets you going on a Wednesday. That is golden. Such a global hit here on Light 92. It's Ann Almeida, and it is lunchtime trivia. So the question today is this. 36% of people say that they pretended to know how to do this. What do you think it is? Lots of different ways to get in touch. 519-759-4212. That is how you can call and text. And I see the phones are lighting up right now. I promise I'm going to get to you. I promise. Just on the air right now. And also you can post your answer to our Facebook page and you can go to light92.ca. You could submit it there through our lunchtime trivia page. So that's pretty cool. All right. Again, the question was this. 36% of people say that they pretended to know how to do this. And then we have Elise Burns. She says cook. Troy Donaldson says directions. That is a lost art. Don't ask me for directions because I will say, hey, turn left at the Becker's. Well, there hasn't been a Becker's in 25 years. But if you know the area, you know what I'm talking about. Okay. Stu says swim. Seema says fix things. And that brings me to AJ, who says being handy and making more money. Cece from Cambridge said people pretend to know how to cook and spell. Spell without spell check, girl. I will never make it. I'm sorry to say, it's terrible. Richard says, fix their own car. Okay, those are such great answers. Not it for this particular question, though. Hi, Light. What do you think the answer is?
1: Hi, Anna. I got two. One is to drive.
0: Okay.
1: And one is to do a cartwheel.
0: Both are great. Not it. And both I've said I can do really well. And sometimes it's questionable.
1: Yeah. How about cut hair?
0: Not it either.
1: Okay. I'll keep trying.
0: Thanks, hon. Bye.
1: Thank you.
0: Hi, Light. What do you think the answer is?
2: Oh, hi, Anna. I'm making a stirring recipe.
0: No, but that's a great answer. Thank you, though.
2: Oh, you're welcome. I'll try again next time, and you have a great day.
0: You too. Bye, hon.
2: Thank you. Bye.
0: All right. So those are some of the ones we know that haven't made the cut. Again, the question is this. 36% of people admit that they pretended to know how to do this. 519-759-4212 is the number to text or call. And you can also post your answer up on Facebook or go to light92.ca. Good luck.

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About 17 degrees, so not a bad way to spend a lunch hour. It is lunchtime trivia. Today's question is this. 36% of people, they say they've pretended to know how to do this. What do you think it is? Lots of different ways to get in touch. I love hearing from you. Text or call me, 519-759-4212. When you text, put your name and where you're from so I know who I'm talking to, because you're giving such great answers. I'd love to say your name with the answer you shared. So yeah, if you text, please put your name there. You can also post your answer up on our Facebook page, which is great. And you can go to light92.ca. There is a portion on our website dedicated to lunchtime trivia, so you're able to submit your answer there. So I can't wait to hear from you as well. And some of the great answers I've received for today's question, which is, again, 36% of people say that they've pretended to know how to do this. What is it? Well, Michael Mendula said this, along with Bruce and Sandy Handy, speak another language. Okay. Kathy Reed, I believe the answer is change attire. Angela or Abigail Johnson said pretending to be cool, but you are actually very annoyed by things. Red said, hey, Anna Banana, is it driving a standard vehicle? That is a lost art. Those are all such great answers. Not it, though. Lucia and Paul said singing and dancing. Janine Smith, learn new things. Dan Hazelett says golf. Oh, my gosh. That is a hard one. And people do say that they're good. And I've seen not so much. Arliss, make or mix a certain drink. That is a good and lost art, too. And Natalie Zombeck says tie their shoes. Again, such great answers. Not it. And somebody submitted this answer. I don't know who they are because they didn't put their name. But if you're listening, they said fake job qualifications to get hired. I mean, you got to do what you got to do, especially in 2026. Again, all such great answers. I love them. Keep them coming. The answer today is this. Or the answer, the question. 36% of people say that they've pretended to know how to do this. What do you think it is? Call me, text me. Good luck.

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1: Early morning, I got Mona Lisa by my side. What's the story behind that devious smile?

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Your favorite it's over songs. Southern Ontario's favorites, Light 92.

0: levitating. Dua Lipa levitating on Light 92. Happy Wednesday, it's Anna Almeida, and I am having so much fun reading all your guesses. It is lunchtime trivia. Today's question is this: 36% of people say that they pretended to know how to do this. I love these answers. Keep them coming. I'm getting them via email as well, because you can go to light92.ca and you can submit your answer there, and then it comes to me in email form. So some of the submissions are from, one is Bob McFadden says, play an instrument. Another is from, here we go, Isabel. They say, sing. And then, who is this one now? Megan says, swim. So those are all such great answers. Not what I'm looking for this particular question. Okay. Dragon says, French kiss. Don A says, kiss. I grew up with dogs, so I know a good kiss when I get one. Oh my gosh. Okay. Cherise from Brantford, Bruce and Sandy Handy said bake or cook. Sharon from Kitchener says my family would say cook. Okay. I say play cards. All great answers. Sheila Waterford from Waterford, pretend to know about something by quoting stats, but actually knowing nothing about the topic. Oh my gosh. You guys are the best. Thank you so much for playing along. I have so much fun reading your answers. Again, the question for today, not it though. Okay. But the question today is this: 36% of people, they've pretended to know how to do this. What do you think it is? Keep them coming. Hi, Light, what do you think the answer is?
1: Hi, pretend to know someone that you run into even though you don't remember them or know them.
0: Oh, yeah, that is a hard one. It's not it, though, but I hate being in that position.
1: Okay.
0: Thanks, Thank you. Bye.
1: Bye.
0: Hi, Light. What do you think the answer is?
2: I think change a tire, like an automobile tire.
0: That is a good one, but sorry, it's not it for this particular question.
2: Okay, bye.
0: Oh, here we go. Turning on my microphone so I can let you know those are all great answers, just not it. Okay, so again, the question is this: 36% of people admit that they've pretended to know how to do this. What do you think it is? Call or text me 519-759-4212. 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Good luck. No.

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0: Oh my gosh. Again, the best answers, the best listeners. Thank you so much. Not it for this particular question, however. Hi, Light. What do you think the answer is?
1: I have a couple guesses. So the one is to check your own oil in the car if you don't have a new car that tells you everything that's wrong, or your windshield washer fluid.
0: Both are great. Not it. I don't know how to do the oil thing, though.
1: It's easy.
0: I do have the car that tells me that I need to get it checked. Then I go. But besides that, I'd just be running around town with bad oil.
1: Now, years ago, my father taught me how to do all of that stuff.
0: It's a lost art. Yeah. Well, thank you so much for playing. I appreciate it.
1: Have a great day, and I love you on the station.
0: Oh, thank you. What's your name?
1: I love the station. Claire from Cambridge.
0: Oh, thank you so much, Claire. Have the best day. Hi, Light, what do you think the answer is?
2: The answer is use a piece of technology.
0: Yep, you got it, girl. This is who?
2: Janice in Ancaster.
0: That's right, Janice. Are you a technology pro or foe?
2: I'm halfway there.
0: Oh, you're better than me. If it comes to new technology, I need a tutorial and somebody needs to do it for me. But you got it. That's right. 36% of people admit that they know how to use a piece of technology when they don't.
2: Yes.
0: Well, congratulations. You get bragging rights today.
2: Thank you, Anna.
0: You're welcome. Have the best day, girl.
2: You too, Anna.
0: Oh, okay. Well, she wasn't alone, Janice. Other winners are Peter Tiller, Tom, Cindy Campbell, and Don, Janice, and Angela Lee. They all knew that 36% of people say that they've pretended to know how to use a piece of technology, and I can say that I am definitely one of them. Am I proud? No. Did I figure it out? Eventually. All right, we're back to Lunchtime Trivia tomorrow, same time, same place, and we can't wait to play.

0: Your favorites growing up. Your favorite new favorites. It's me. Everything in between. And then I saw her face. I'm a believer. Southern Ontario's favorites. 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
1: Soul sisters, let me hear y'all.

by taking you back to the early 2000s with that hit. It's Anna Almeida, Happy Wednesday. And speaking of shows that kicked off in the 2000s, well, there is a new Grey's Anatomy spinoff coming. The series is being described as an edgy drama centered around doctors at a rural West Texas medical center. Ellen Pompeo will be an executive producer along Shonda Rhimes, who obviously created the hit series Grey's Anatomy. So the new show is set to premiere mid-season next year, 2027.

Original Thinking on Light at Xana, and a new day seems to bring new side effects for those who are taking Ozempic. NBC says Ozempic personality is the latest Ozempic side effect. So users say that the drug is actually causing them to suffer from emotional numbness. Others say they're losing interest in activities that they once really loved. Now, medical experts say more research is needed to understand these mood changes. But yes, the new Ozempic side effect is Ozempic personality.

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Jamie Vine and Sean Desmond there with Body on Light 92. It's Ann Almeida. Okay, you know how much I love animals. Big animal lover here. My algorithm on social media is animal, so I love a good animal story. So I have to share this one with you because it's Canadian as well. So Montreal city workers, they rescued 14 ducklings from a sewer. So the backstory is this. A Montreal woman was on her way to work yesterday morning when she heard a quack, and it was a duck that was frantically pacing around a manhole at the bottom of her driveway. So with some help, she tried to pull the sewer lid off. Obviously, it was too heavy, so she called the city's service line. So when the worker arrived to help, they realized, whoa, we need more help than this. And then she said it became a community effort with neighbors actually throwing pieces of bread into the manhole to keep the baby ducks fed until they were safely rescued, which they were. And Mama Duck waited patiently for all her babies to come to surface, and they went about their way. Oh!

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to Fly, Tom Petty right there on Light It's Ann Almeida. And competitive eater Joey Chestnut obviously is used to winning. Well, this particular time, he's gaining attention, but not for the right thing. He has pleaded guilty to hitting a man at a bar and now will be on probation for the annual Nathan's Famous 4th of July hot dog eating contest, which he has won 17 times. So his legal team said in a statement that he regrets engaging and that the interaction being misinterpreted. So, competitive eater Joey Chestnut not being arrested and now on probation definitely was not on my bingo card for 2026, but this year has been really interesting, to say the least. I had a

got you left behind. Vanessa Hutchins and Sean Hook reminding me on Light 92. It's Ann Almeida. Mix of sun and cloud and 17. All right, we've already reached the high for today. And tonight, Lotto 649 Gold Ball jackpot is at $10 million. And I happen to have a $100 Lotto 649 voucher in my hand. So when you hear the OLG sound effect, be caller 9 519 759 4212. And this voucher could be yours. Good luck.

Loud Luxury, Love No More on Light. It's Anna. And if you are an Instagram user, listen to this, okay? Meta apparently is testing out Instagram Plus. So what is this Plus? Well, it will allow users to view stories anonymously. So you can look at someone's story. Nobody will ever know. And they'll be able to extend stories to 48 hours. And you'll also be able to super like posts, because just liking them is not enough. And people in Mexico, Japan, and the Philippines, they have reported seeing this feature pop up on their app. So I guess time will tell if it will be a success or not and if we'll see it here. But yeah, being able to view stories anonymously, that would be a pretty nice feature. You let me know what you think.

Stars Die With a Smile on Light. Hey, it's Anna. Happy Wednesday. Well, this is fun. Wendy's plans to celebrate National Redhead Day next Tuesday by holding a Redhead Wendy's Lookalike contest in New York. This, according to People Magazine, they say that the winner will receive free hamburgers for a year. And contestants, you are encouraged to dress like Wendy with red hair and wear a blue dress. So, hey, if you have red hair, if you're looking for an adventure, next week, New York City, Wendy's, yeah, this could be you.

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1: Hi, what's your name?
0: Dwight.
1: Dwight, it's Anna. How are you?
0: I'm good, Anna. How are you?
1: I'm good, thank you. Well, you are caller 9. Congratulations.
0: No way.
1: Yeah.
0: That's so cool.
1: Yes, and you just picked up a Lotto 649 voucher for $100, so that could take you a long way. And tonight, the Lotto 649 gold ball jackpot is at 10 million bucks.
0: That's great.
1: So what would you do if you won the millions?
0: I would help my kids for sure, and obviously enjoy the rest of my life, and help out some local charities, like maybe the food bank. I've always been fond of that.
1: Oh my gosh, you're such a good person. I hope this happens for you.
0: Oh. Yeah, me too. That would be great.

your favorite getting together songs. Your favorite Things Are Good songs. I think I want to marry you. Your favorite It's Over songs. Southern Ontario's favorites, Light 92.

Brent out there rolling in the deep on the light. It's Anna Almeida, and it looks like dad bods might be a thing of the past. Why? Well, a new survey by Solo Fun. Who comes up with these survey ideas? Anyways, they reveal that women currently prefer athletic physiques rather than the dad bods that we have come to love. Anyways, over 2,000 people were shown side-by-side body fat comparison images and were asked to pick the bodies that they found most attractive. When it came to women, the women chose a lean athletic physique, hovering around 15% body fat. And experts believe that women gravitated towards these fit bodies because of them being more masculine looking. They look strong, healthier, and they could likely protect them. However, when men were asked what they were attracted to, it was very different. Men overwhelmingly chose softer, more curvy bodies hovering around 30% body fat.

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Miley Cyrus Flowers on Light 92. Hey, it's Anna. Today is Wednesday, May 20th. And May 20th has actually served as a pretty big day for TV shows over the years. For example, on this day back in 2003, America's Next Top Model premiered. I remember watching it. I love the show. It also made me really question my body, too. It was wild because back in the day, they were like, oh, a size 4 is plus size. And it just, yeah, it's interesting to say the least. What was okay then would never fly now. And if you haven't watched the docu about the show, I believe it's on Netflix, highly recommend. It was such a different time. Okay, other shows, though, that gained some traction and sadly came to an end on this day back in 1993 was Cheers. And 93 million people actually watched the final episode of Cheers. In 1996, NBC's The Fresh Prince of Bel-Air, that series came to an end. Still one of my go-to favorites for comfort shows. In 1997, Roseanne, that series came to an end on ABC. That was the OG one. In 2015, David Letterman aired his last late night show. He was on TV for 33 years and he filmed 6,028 shows. So not bad at all. So that's a little history lesson for May 20th. And if you love a little history lesson, you love knowing about the number one shows, number one songs, you got to tune in to Number Ones with Scott Fox every single morning at 7:40.

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Walk the moon, shut up and dance on light. Dave Krillman here. So who are the most attractive professions? In which professions are the most attractive people? According to women, well, doctors, lawyers, and carpenters. Wow. And men find nurses, elementary school teachers, and doctors the most attractive. And I don't see radio host on here at all.

Mr. Big, to be with you on Light, I'm Dave Creelman. I came across this article, this quote, and this advice from the late, great Tom Petty. It was advice to college students, and he says, quote, "You have 4 years to be irresponsible. Relax. Work is for people with jobs. You'll never remember class time, but you'll remember the time you wasted hanging out with your friends." Quote from the late, great Tom Petty. You know what? There's some wisdom in there. I don't know if it's the best academic advice, but hey, I love it. Rockstar wisdom.

0: 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Traffic check.
1: Jamming up on the westbound 401 from Highway 25 to pass the Guelph line. Had a lane blocked due to a crash. Another one approaching Highway 6 South. So really solid. Eastbound 401 bunching up from Highway 6 South to the Guelph line as motors slow down to take a peek. Highway 8 is busy in both directions through Woodhill Road. That's because of construction. Summer's coming in hot, so why not turn up the chill with Smirnoff Ice? Fresh new look, same OG flavor, 19 plus. Please enjoy responsibly. I'm Jennifer Young. That's a look at Light 92 area traffic.
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8: I'm Dana here with all of the best concerts coming up soon. Have you gotten your Bruno Mars tickets yet? What are you waiting for? He's playing 5 shows at Rogers Stadium in Toronto starting May 23rd. Then we've got the iconic Ann Wilson of Heart coming to the Opera House in Toronto on May 30th, performing a lovely intimate show. And if you prefer your rock concerts bigger, you can always see the Guess Who at Scotiabank Arena in Toronto on May 30th instead, or you can catch them at TD Coliseum in Hamilton on June 1st. This June 4th, we've got Josh Groban and Jennifer Hudson, who will be serenading us at Scotiabank Arena in Toronto. And if you're a Luke Combs fan, he'll be coming to Rogers Stadium in Toronto on June 5th. Then we've got Mumford & Sons. They'll be playing and stomping their way into Rogers Stadium in Toronto on June 13th. And save your money for July because we've got a ton of incredible shows from Lionel Richie and Earth, Wind & Fire, Santana and the Doobie Brothers, and Chicago and Styx. Stay locked in on Light 92 for more awesome concert announcements and so you can get in on some future ticket giveaways. Just a hint, but we've got tickets to someone who'll have you singing all night long.
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0: 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Give us your name, your birthday, and we'll give you a shout out, and you could be one of our weekly winners, and the weekly winner. Just for having a birthday that week, you could win a $100 gift card. We'd like to say happy birthday to Tim McLaughlin of St. Catharines, celebrating today. Elisa Rolton of Ingersoll is celebrating, and Dorothy Reynolds of Mount Hope wants to wish her son, Scott Reynolds, a happy 50th today. And Leah Dakidis of Toronto, celebrating today as well. Now, if you are celebrating today, do you know that you celebrate with singer-songwriter Rachel Platten?
1: This is my fight song. Take back my life song.
0: 45 years young today, and you also celebrate your birthday with Jane Wheedlin of the Go-Go's. Today. Love the Go-Go's. Happy birthday, Jane Wheedlin of the Go-Go's. You also celebrate today with none other than Cher.
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0: 80 years young today. 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Entertaining for so many years. Happy birthday to Cher. And you also share your birthday with one of my favorite people, Dave Thomas, also one of Bob and Doug McKenzie. 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And if it's for somebody else, make sure we get the day and the name. Will give them a shout out. 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

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Your favorite 90s. 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And we're gonna let it burn, burn, burn, burn. 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Southern Ontario's favorites. 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

0: Light. Traffic check. Jamming up on the westbound 401 from Highway 25 to pass the Guelph line. Had a lane blocked due to a crash. Another one approaching Highway 6 South. So really solid. Eastbound 401 bunching up from Highway 6 South to the Guelph line as motors slow down to take a peek. Highway 8 is busy in both directions through Woodhill Road. That's because of construction. Summer's coming in hot, so why not turn up the chill with Smirnoff Ice? Fresh new look, same OG flavor. 19 plus. Please enjoy responsibly. I'm Jennifer Young. That's a look at Light 92 area traffic.
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Today at 5, join us for the Quitting Time Quiz, a brand new feature. Had a lot of fun with it yesterday. Got 5 questions for you. Get them all right, you win the prize. So you get one right, you move on. You get the next one, you move on. If you get the third one wrong, you're out. Next person up. That's how it works. It happens again today at 5, and we have tickets to see Josh Groban and Jennifer Hudson on the line. Join us for the Quitting Time Quiz at 5.

Shawn Mendes on Light Treat You Better. Dave Krillman here. If you're feeling a little hungry right now, perhaps it's the lack of sleep. Did you get a good night's sleep last night? If you didn't, or you're lacking sleep, you might be hungrier. And researchers followed 12 normal weight men, quote unquote, and they looked at images of high and low caloric food after a night of normal sleep and also after a night with zero sleep. And those who had zero sleep, the scans showed a high level of activity in the area responsible for hunger. They were hungrier because they were tired. And that makes so much sense now. No wonder feeling a little peckish.

Justin Bieber, Daisies on Light. Dave Krillman here. Are you looking for a new gig? Are you looking for a new career, perhaps? Maybe a career change. I know a lot of people doing that. You know what? I've done this for a while. I want to do something completely different. Here's a tip. When you're putting together your resume, A, have someone who knows how to put together a really good resume help you out. Clean it up. Make sure it's nice and just right. Not too much, not too little. And, just enough information to get the gig. And make sure you check it for mistakes. And here are some of the funniest mistakes. These are submitted by hiring managers that they've come across. One of them, the person, this was in the cover letter, they said, quote, "Hope to hear from you, shorty," instead of "shortly." That's my favorite. "Have a keen eye for derail," instead of "detail." Keen eye, you do. "I'm attacking my resume for you to review." These are great. Following is a brief overview of my skills. And my all-time fave in this list is GPA 34. That's brilliant. Wow. Yeah, make sure you double check. And I laugh at this because I came across a mistake, or in fact, the person interviewing me came across it. He noticed that I had experience as a regional sales manager after I'd said I have a keen eye for detail.

0: Light. Traffic check.
1: A packed drive still on the westbound QEW heading in towards Oakville. Problems at Dorval. The two left lanes are blocked with a collision. And then a collision right at Burloak. The HOV and two left lanes are also blocked. It's solid for Ford Drive. You can take the Lakeshore, even Dundas or Upper Middle as an option. Eastbound traffic is solid from the Guelph line as motorists slow down to take a peek. And then slow going still westbound 401 in towards Milton. Had problems towards the Guelph line. Looks like that has been cleared. Summer's coming in hot, so why not turn up the chill with Smirnoff Ice? Fresh new look, same OG flavor, 19 plus. Please enjoy responsibly. I'm Jennifer Young. That's a look at Light 92 area traffic.
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Jordan, you can have it all. Light 92, Dave Croman here. Coming up at 5 o'clock, our second edition of Quitting Time Quiz. We kicked this off yesterday. A lot of fun. Denise Waldron, our very first winner, won tickets to see Josh Groban and Jennifer Hudson. And you could win today. Be listening at 5 to call in and play. Here's the deal. I've got 5 questions for you. Get all 5 right, you win. Get one wrong, you're out. Next person up. And keep going. Whoever gets the 5th question right, could be you, could go all 5. You win. Question number 5 is the winner, and you could be our winner today. We'll kick it off right around 5 o'clock once again. It's a Quitting Time Quiz. You'll hear the whistle. Time to go home. Extreme Now, more than

Camila Cabello, Havana on Light. Dave Krillin here. I was just trying to think. I heard something that we have a number of different accounts. How many accounts do we have? How many passwords do we need? We have something like 60 or 70 accounts that we deal with, whether it's streaming or banking or social media. I think it's even higher than 60. And that's just amazing. And of course, you want to make sure that you protect your passwords and make them hard to copy and hard to know and use symbols and this and that and uppercase and lowercase. But did you also know that 95% of us share our passwords with family and friends? Well, that doesn't seem too secure, but in hindsight, and after thinking about it, I'm thinking, well, how else are you going to remember it? If you forget it, you can just ask any one of your family and friends.

0: 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Traffic check.
1: Solid drive still on the westbound QEW in Oakville. Problems at Dorval. Two left lanes are blocked with a crash. And then solid all the way through towards Burloak. HOV and left lane also affected with a collision. Now troubles on the eastbound 403 in Hamilton at King Street West. Watch out for a stall in the right lane. 403 in Brantford. That's moving well in both directions. Summer's coming in hot, so why not turn up the chill with Smirnoff Ice? Fresh new look, same OG flavor. 19 plus. Please enjoy responsibly. I'm Jennifer Young. That's a look at Light 92 area traffic.
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0: 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Rawr.

Lady Gaga, Bad Romance, Light 92, Dave Krillman here. Just a few minutes away from quitting time and 6 minutes away from the quitting time quiz. Join in on the fun and win tickets to see Josh Groban, Jennifer Hudson. All you have to do is answer 5 questions and I will get you all the details in a minute. 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
1: All right. Let's pack it up and head out of here. Before you leave, why not try your hand at this? I've got five questions for you. You get the fifth one right, and you win two tickets to see Josh Groban and Jennifer Hudson, Scotiabank Arena, June 4th. This is the way it works. I want you to call now, 519-759-4212. And we'll start at question number one. You get that right, we move to question two. You get that right, we move on. You get it wrong, we go to the next contestant on Southern Ontario's favorite radio game show since yesterday. Give us a call, 519-759-4212. If you hear somebody on the air with me, keep dialing because you could be next. Yesterday, the person who got the last question right won everything. That's the way it goes. 519-759-4212 for the Quitting Time Quiz on Light 92.
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0: Taylor Swift, Cruel Summer, and Late 92. Welcome in to Quitting Time Quiz. And we would like to welcome to the program Loretta from Cambridge. Hello.
1: Hi.
0: Are you there? Okay, we got you. Good. Okay, so here's how it works. I'm going to give you a question. You got the right answer. You move on. You get a wrong answer. I'm going to take the next caller.
1: All right.
0: And you'll have 5 seconds to answer this question and every question. And here we go. What city is known as the waterfall capital of Canada?
1: Niagara Falls.
0: Oh, no. I'm sorry. That is not right.
1: Okay.
0: And we're going to move on to the next caller. Thank you for calling.
1: You're welcome. Bye.
0: Bye. All right. Give me a call. 519-759-4212. And we'll start at, you know what? We'll start at that question. We'll do that right after your rhythmics on Light 92.

0: 92, Eurythmics, Sweet Dreams. Dave Grillin here. We're playing Quitting Time Quiz, and our first contestant got the first question wrong. We're going to start with that question. And Susan from Tavistock, hello.
1: Hello.
0: Hi. Hey, here's your first question. What city is known as the waterfall capital of Canada?
1: Hamilton
0: is correct. Yes, indeed. Well, look at that. You're on to question two already.
1: Oh, good.
0: How cool is that? You're further ahead than everybody today so far. Question two, what is the name of Canada's police force?
1: RCMP.
0: Well, look at that as well. I would have accepted Mounties too. And you got that right. All right, we're on to number three. Okay. What Canadian dish features fries, cheese curds, and gravy?
1: Okay.
0: Say again.
1: Poutine.
0: Hey. Oh, you did it with the accent, too. That was right. Oh. Awesome. Hey, okay. And you're moving along here. Are you ready for question number four?
1: Oh, as ready as I'm going to be.
0: Oh, come on. In what sport would you find a triple Lutz?
1: Oh, skating.
0: Yeah. Ooh, just under the buzzer. That is awesome. You, Susan, are going for... Question number five. You get this and you get the tickets.
1: Okay.
0: Are you ready?
1: I'm ready.
0: Hey, no pressure. What animal is featured on the Canadian nickel?
1: Beaver.
0: Hey, look at you. You went the distance. 5-4-5, and you've just won two tickets to see Josh Groban and Jennifer Hudson, Scotiabank Arena, June 4th.
1: Awesome.
0: Yeah, congratulations. Way to
1: Thank
0: go.
1: You.
0: All right.
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Congratulations once again to Susan Barron of Tavistock. She went the distance, 5 for 5. And the Quit in Time quiz got all the answers right. Got 2 tickets to see Josh Groban, Jennifer Hudson, Scotiabank Arena, June 4th. More tickets on the line tomorrow and all this week. 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
1: So quite heavy on the westbound QEW from 4 Drive towards Trafalgar, and then off and on delays between Dorval all the way out towards Brant Street. Onto the 403 into Hamilton is busy towards Main Street. Looks like troubles on the eastbound 403 at King Street West, all cleared up. No recent difficulties on the 403 through Brantford and all the way out towards the 401 into Woodstock. Summer's coming in hot, so why not turn up the chill with Smirnoff Ice? Fresh new look, same OG flavor, 19 plus. Please enjoy responsibly. I'm Jennifer Young. That's a look at Light 92. Area traffic.
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6: I'm Dana here with all of the best concerts coming up soon. Have you gotten your Bruno Mars tickets yet? What are you waiting for? He's playing 5 shows at Rogers Stadium in Toronto starting May 23rd. Then we've got the iconic Ann Wilson of Heart coming to the Opera House in Toronto on May 30th, performing a lovely intimate show. And if you prefer your rock concerts bigger, you can always see the Guess Who at Scotiabank Arena in Toronto on May 30th instead, or you can catch them at TD Coliseum in Hamilton on June 1st. 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And if you're a Luke Combs fan, he'll be coming to Rogers Stadium in Toronto on June 5th. 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And save your money for July, because we've got a ton of incredible shows from Lionel Richie and Earth, Wind & Fire, Santana and the Doobie Brothers, and Chicago and Styx. Stay locked in on Light 92 for more awesome concert announcements and so you can get in on some future ticket giveaways. Just a hint, but we've got tickets to someone who'll have you singing all night long.
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Congratulations once again to our second winner in our Quitting Time quiz, Susan Barron. She got all the answers right. Man, 5 for 5. That is awesome. Tickets for Josh Groban and Jennifer Hudson up for grabs all this week on our brand new quiz. And fun at 5 is Quitting Time quiz. And you could be our next contestant. We'll play again tomorrow. Looking for a cool down tonight. A risk of frost, a low of 3. Tomorrow, sunny and a high of 15. Below seasonable, but not totally unreasonable. And then Friday, cloudy and 16. Saturday, showers and 13. We're around 15 right now at Light 92.

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0: 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Light 92.

TLC Waterfalls on Light. Good afternoon, Dave Creelman here. It is time now for unsolicited advice. Yes, that's what we're calling this. I came across this, wanted to share this with you. And it's pretty good advice, actually. If your day begins badly, here's some advice. This is online. Ask yourself, am I having a bad day? Or am I having a bad 15 minutes that I'm going to milk all day? Yeah, think about it. One thing goes off, you think, oh no, then this is going to happen, that's going to happen. For all of us, it can happen. Starts at the beginning of the day. Well, think about it next time. Is this going to be a whole bad day, or is this just a bad moment? Some thoughtful advice, some unsolicited advice to pass along to you today.

0: 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Traffic check.
1: Troubles on Highway 6 South, right just at Book Road. Looks like a collision causing some delays. West 401 delays Jamestown Parkway towards Highway 25 through the Guelph Line as well. Not aware of any trouble spots out through the Tri-Cities or heading all the way out towards Woodstock. 403 in Brantford, that looks to be moving well in both directions. Summer's coming in hot, so why not turn up the chill with Smirnoff Ice? Fresh new look, same OG flavor, 19 plus, please enjoy responsibly. I'm Jennifer Young, that's a look at Light 92 area traffic.
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Well, we're looking at a bit of a cool down. We've got some clouds and a low of 3 with a risk of frost tonight. Tomorrow, sunshine and 15. That's below seasonal, but it's also below the 30-degree humidex and heat wave we just had. So up and down, still springtime. That's 15 right now. Whitney Houston on Light 92.

Jordan, like magic on light. Dave Krillin here from the things that make you go, file. Here's the headline. People with full bladders make better decisions. They found people with full bladder were able to better control and hold off making important or expensive decisions, leading to better judgments. So you're surfing online. You think, ooh, that looks really cool. I should buy that. And it's really expensive. And you're thinking, I don't know. Well, if you have a full bladder, you'll hold off and you'll think twice and you might have a little more self-restraint just because of that. And psychologists linked bladder control to the same part of the brain that activates feeling of desire and reward. It doesn't say anything if you've had a couple of drinks and you're surfing late at night and buying things that you'll never use, but oh, I know. Some people have been there.

Olivia Dean, Man I Need on Light. Dave Krillman here. When was the last time you had a pocket full of change or any change? I know some people use cash all the time still. I have not. I have not had a coin or two or three in my pocket in a long time. Do you know it was 14 years ago we did away with a penny? 2012, fall of 2012, said that's it, no more pennies. Like, people said, what are we going to do? Well, you round up or you round down. Well, one thing I did was I rounded up all my pennies that I had cans of that I'd moved three or four times in all my moves. Just bunches of pennies, and I took them to a grocery store that had a sorting machine and counted them up for me. Yeah, I paid a little commission, but hey, turned that can of pennies into $10, $15, $20, and now they're all gone, and they've been gone 14 years. Can you believe it? What's next? I'm sure they'll start doing away with more and more, but I can't even remember the last time I had a pocket full of change.

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2: Traffic is clearing out on the westbound 401 in Milton through Highway 25. It's in great shape traveling towards the Tri-Cities and all the way out towards Woodstock and beyond along the 401. The 403 lightly traveled in Brantford. It's slowly starting to improve as well in Hamilton. Westbound 403 delays from Waterdown Road towards Main Street. It's the all-weather drive main event. 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I'm Jennifer Young. That's a look at Light 92 area traffic.
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Well, hopefully the clouds will be clear enough. Sky will be clear enough and cloud-free, so you can check out the aligning of Moon and Jupiter and Venus. Look in the western sky just after sunset. This will be a nice display. Dave Grillman here. Cooler tonight. We're going down to 3, risk of frost. That'll be a cool one. Tomorrow, sunshine and high of 15. And Gowan now, Moonlight Desires on Light 92.

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Southern Ontario's favorites, Late 92.

Maroon 5 payphone on light. Dave Cohen here. You ever watch Jeopardy? We watch it from time to time, and yeah, it's kind of fun. I can't get over how smart these contestants are. One guy who was on for 5-6 games just knew everything. And how do you know that kind of stuff? And then this question came up about Queen and David Bowie and Under Pressure, and I knew it. I thought, oh no. And the person who was to answer the question, well, she couldn't do it. Under the pressure, she folded and couldn't come up with the answer to this song. I thought, let me on there. If there was a whole music category, I think I might have a chance, but otherwise, no, they're out of my league.

0: 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Traffic check.
1: Still quite a bit of volume on the westbound QEW from 4 Drive all the way out towards the junction. And then westbound 403, some delays from Waterdown Road towards Main Street. Much improved right around the link and all the way in towards Brantford. Haven't heard of any recent trouble spots. Summer's coming in hot, so why not turn up the chill with Smirnoff Ice? Fresh new look, same OG flavor, 19 plus. 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I'm Jennifer Young. That's a look at Light 92 area traffic.
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It's My Life. Dave Grillman here. 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
9: I'm Dana, here with all of the best concerts coming up soon. Have you gotten your Bruno Mars tickets yet? What are you waiting for? He's playing five shows at Rogers Stadium in Toronto starting May 23rd. Then we've got the iconic Anne Wilson of Heart coming to the Opera House in Toronto on May 30th, performing a lovely intimate show. And if you prefer your rock concerts bigger, you can always see the Guess Who at Scotiabank Arena in Toronto on May 30th instead, or you can catch them at TD Coliseum in Hamilton on June 1st. 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And if you're a Luke Combs fan, he'll be coming to Rogers Stadium in Toronto on June 5th. 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And save your money for July, because we've got a ton of incredible shows from Lionel Richie and Earth, Wind & Fire, Santana and the Doobie Brothers, and Chicago and Styx. 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